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1: Ooh, hey, hey. Oh, what we're living in. Let me tell ya.

0: It's Eric Easy Wright and Tupac Shakur. 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